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2: B-101-7, looking out.
3: Clear skies, cool temperatures overnight tonight, low around 53. Tomorrow, mostly sunny with a high of 81. Mostly clear, upper 50s tomorrow night. We'll keep it mostly sunny through the weekend. Just a few clouds here and there, warming to the upper 80s. From the Georgia Weather Net, I'm meteorologist KJ Allen.
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0: Dee Dee in the morning. And if you missed the show, the number one lie that men tell, I'm stuck in traffic.
1: That's the number one? Oh, I thought I Love You would have been number one.
2: Me too.
0: Whoa, yeah. Whoa, hey.
1: Or You're the Only One.
2: Oh, you're the only one. You look good.
0: I miss you.
2: You're fine.
3: You ain't changed a bit.
2: Your face beat. I love it. Now, look, man, Friday, we got to catch up with another couple on Date Fail. Hopefully, we can patch them up just in time for the week.
0: Oh. Also, you guys, we got a dope discussion about getting scammed on the internet.
2: Oh, man. Well, I ain't going to scam you when I drop this money on you with this $1,000 minigame.
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0: WQVE V1017. Make sure you check the buses on and off. Thank the bus drivers. Be careful out there. We need those roads paved. That's got those dirt brick roads. You know those clay roads. We need them with some paved. They won't be slipping and sliding all over that mud. Okay. Have a great morning. Kisses and hugs to you. I'll see you back Sunday morning from 6 a.m. Don't forget to join Lady P. She should be here tomorrow from 4 to 6 and from 10 to 1. I think that may be her hours tomorrow. But anyway, you all have a great day. Remember to check the buses. If you have some food, cafeteria staff, give some child some food. We don't know how they go through when they get home. So if they don't have enough money on their card, still give them some food. I don't work enough for everybody to get some free food. Have a great morning. DD is next.
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V1017. It's Dee Dee. Miss P had me cracking up this morning, y'all. I just got to be honest. I always got to have her on before the show. She is the pride of Albany. I'm talking about, of course, yes, Miss P. That's Lady P. And we get started extra early right here at V1017. The antics will continue, just so you know. More coming up with Dee Dee in the morning next on V1017.

0: 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Alrighty, so listen, we were talking about this. Whether it's a relationship, a filter, a financial scam, you've been scammed on social media, online, on the internet?
1: Yep.
0: Have you been scammed? We want to know, because some people think that Dr. Cheyenne Bryant is

still help pay for the wigs. And I help with the lease. Oh, you know I ain't never been cheap. 21. Relationships don't always last, but let's not turn it to beef. 21. I come through from time to time and have you grabbing them sheets. That's if you want to. I'm just playing, girl. Stop smacking your teeth. 21, 21.

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and was arrested for allegedly jumping the fence, this time trying to start a house fire. And if you're wondering why so many people know where Chris Brown lives, he hasn't moved from the same house that's in Google. So I think he should get a new address. Oklahoma passed a new law banning child marriage, raising the age to 18, and 36 Republicans voted against it, and they're trying to get it reversed. Goodness gracious. A new study reveals that men who snore costs women or their partners a loss of 4 years of sleep over their lifetime. And lastly, I love this one. The University of Chicago is offering free tuition for families making under $250,000 a year. Coming up within the next hour, we got that fun fact of the day. So you know what to do. Keep it here on V107.

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